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Rhett after all the bars are closed on Taste of Country Nights with Evan Paul. TGIF, man. Remember those old shows that would come on when you were a kid? TGIF? I'll never forget that feeling. I got Luke Combs on the way. Bailey Zimmerman's coming up. Now it's Morgan Wallen with Don't We on Taste of Country Nights.

0: Taste of Country Nights with Ella Langley. Who would you want to collaborate with? Like, who's your ultimate dream collab?
1: I don't know if I have just one. I grew up on so many different types of music that I feel like I have, you know, a few of the most in mind of, and so a couple different genres is a lot of them, but probably the most out of everyone ever would be Stevie Nicks.
0: Oh, that would sound so good. Okay.
1: Would lose my mind.
0: Would it be one that you wrote?
1: I don't care who wrote it as long as

0: Zimmerman with Chevy Silverado on Taste of Country Nights. Now, speaking of automobiles, I think this is really cool. A Texas veteran was gifted a free new car. An Army vet. His name is Christopher Lawrence, a U.S. Army Chief Warrant Officer 2. The program is called Transportation for Heroes, and they gave him a 2026 Toyota Corolla Cross, and he's going to get 2 years of financial mentoring through the Military Warriors Support Foundation. Now, Christopher Lawrence was very thankful. He's got 5 kids at home. He coaches youth sports, and he said this will ease a financial burden on them. And my gosh, if we could take care of all of our military veterans like this, that would be the dream. Gotta support the troops. It's Evan Paul. Hang on, we're going to continue on with your Friday night party next on Taste of Country Nights. 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

singles you up. Speaking of singles you up, let's get to a song about all my exes. Not mine, Lauren Alena's featuring Chase Matthew. It's on Taste of Country Nights.

Don't tell on me. Jason Aldean there, Taste of Country Nights with Evan Paul. I've only gotten to meet and interview Billy Currington one time, and I'll never forget it. We were backstage, and he was barefoot walking around the whole venue, and I was like, this guy's in touch with the earth. Here he is with Hey Girl, Taste of Country Nights. Hey.

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1: 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It's Zach Topp, and it looks like we're both here working a second shift together. 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
2: 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Playing.

0: That is new country from Zach Top. It's called South of Sanity on Taste of Country Nights. It's Evan Paul. Let's get a look at what's trending in country music at tasteofcountry.com. Brooks and Dunn fans were concerned for Ronnie Dunn before he played his show when they opened up for Morgan Wallen at Clemson this past weekend. Ronnie said that he's been dealing with bronchitis and he had to go to the hospital. He said he was worried that it was his vocal cords that were damaged, but they were not. Ronnie Dunn just gave an update after all the fans were asking about him since his hospital visit. And you can check that update out now at tasteofcountry.com.
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by you on Taste of Country Nights. Make sure you keep that radio by you. We're going to be hanging out with country newcomer Josh Ross, whose first two songs went all the way to the top. He'll be in here in less than 10 minutes. Now, this one was all the way at the top. Dustin Lynch, Mackenzie Porter, it's Thinking About You on Taste of Country Nights.

0: best of country nights. It's Evan Paul hanging out with our guest co-host tonight, Josh Ross. Now, in Canada, where you're from, you're well beyond a new artist, but in America, you're a new artist. So how does that work for you?
1: I still think of myself as such a new artist. You know, I moved to town 6-7 years ago, you know, really didn't start putting music out until like 2022, 2023. And so definitely there's always like nerves of like, you know, you're still trying to find fans and bring everybody around. But I feel like I found my purpose and I'm supposed to be here doing this. And I feel like that the right fans will find the music and I look forward to that kind of thing.
0: All right, we got more with Josh Ross coming up in less than 10 minutes. Here's Max McNown. It's called Better Me For You. Love.

0: New country, that's got everybody on it. Hardy, Tim McGraw, Morgan Wallen, and Eric Church. That one's called MacArthur on Taste of Country Nights. It's Friday night, and every Friday we have a special guest co-host. Tonight we're hanging out with country newcomer Josh Ross. And now you're going on tour with Dan and Shay. Have you gotten to hang out with those guys yet?
1: Yeah, it's been great. Honestly, both Dan and Shay have been a lot of fun. I kind of hung with Dan a little more. He's been out just kind of bopping around when I've been out. And even during CMA Fest, I played a late night show at Barstool, and he's up top at midnight kind of hanging and partying a little bit. So it's been cool to see him just kind of embrace me coming on the tour. And yeah, just getting to know everybody's been really cool.
0: Dude, next time you see Dan, tell him I'm still proud of him for mowing his own grass.
1: That's it. You got it. I love mowing my grass, too.
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11: Yeah.

0: Taste of Country Nights. It's Evan Paul, our guest co-host tonight in studio with Josh Ross. And gosh, you've been on tour with everybody like Bailey Zimmerman, Jelly Roll. What's the best tour opener gift one of them got you?
1: I mean, I don't like to just like, you know, Bailey was a cash guy. He liked to just, he gave me a little extra money, which was really, really great. And then Lee Bryce was, I think he did only like iPad and like air, like the air big headphones, which was awesome at the time. Jelly Roll's gift was kind of cool. He, cause we just travel so much. We're in the airport and you don't always have Wi-Fi and stuff like that. So we got, everybody like the Nintendo Switches. So like me and the entire band. So everybody can link them together and play, which was really cool. Yeah. So he definitely helped not just me out. He helped the boys out too, which was cool.
0: Hang on. We got more with Josh Ross. He's our special guest co-host tonight. That's coming up in less than 10 minutes. Here's Graylin James's Water at a Wedding on Taste of Country Nights.
2: 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So when you said your vows, that's exactly where I sat. Thank God for open bars, because watching all

0: 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Ain't it a good night for country music? Thanks for having Taste of Country Nights on with Evan Paul on the radio.
1: This guy is one of the coolest newcomers in country music, man. Such a nice guy. Here's his new song. It's called Long Live Country.

0: country. That's Shane Prophet and Long Live Country on Taste of Country Nights. It's Evan Paul. We're hanging out with Josh Ross tonight. Now, you're Canadian. What's the most Canadian thing on your on your phone right now?
1: 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I think people look to me for advice on hockey. 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Who should I bet my money on? 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

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That's Kevin Powers featuring Shaboozy. It's called Move On. Now, the daily download is a part of the show where we give you two brand new country songs played back to back, and you let us know how you feel about them. Here's your second one tonight. It's from Hudson Westbrook. It's called Painted You Pretty on Taste of Country Nights.

0: I tell you what, on a Friday night, it doesn't get much better than the Chief singing about the boss. It's Eric Church with Springsteen on Taste of Country Nights with Evan Paul.
1: To

0: New country there. That's Corey Kent featuring Co Wetzel. It's called Rocky Mountain Low on Taste of Country Nights. It's Evan Paul. I don't know about you, but I am loving this summer weather. My wife and I, we took our 7-year-old and our 2-year-old to the pool the other day. I felt like I was 13 again. I did a cannonball. It was sweet, man. I'm all about adults doing cannonballs. Let's make that a hashtag. Hashtag adults doing cannonballs. Summer 2026. Hey, coming up next, we're going to keep that party going. I got Luke Bryan on the way with Country and She Knows It. The other Luke, Luke Combs, coming up. And John Party next on Taste of Country Nights with Evan Paul. When you speed, you have less time to react. Follow the speed limit to keep other road users safe. 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

0: Taste of Country Nights. It's Evan Paul. We're here with Luke Bryan. I'm about to play your new song, Country and She Knows It. Give me the story of that one.
1: Country and She Knows It is just about fun. It's about telling stories of girls that are just in their element, being themselves, and how us guys get wrapped up in it. And I just think it's a great song to kick the summer off and see everybody out there dancing, especially the country girls.

0: That is Josh Ross and Hate How You Look. I'm hanging out with Josh Ross right now, and gosh, you've been on tour with everybody like Bailey Zimmerman, Jelly Roll. What's the best tour opener gift one of them got you?
1: I mean, I don't like to just like, you know, Bailey was a cash guy. He liked to just, he gave me a little extra money, which was really, really great. And then, yeah, Lee Bryce was, I think he did only like iPad and like air, like the air big headphones, which was awesome at the time. Jelly Roll's gift was kind of cool. He, cause we just travel so much. We're in the airport and you don't always have Wi-Fi and stuff like that. So he got, everybody like the Nintendo Switches. So like me and the entire band. So everybody can like link them together and play, which was really cool. Yeah. So he definitely helped not just me out. He helped the boys out too, which was cool.
0: All right, let's keep it going. Luke Combs and Hurricane on Taste of Country Nights.
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1: 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Brooks and Dunn fans were concerned for Ronnie Dunn before he played his show when they opened up for Morgan Wallen at Clemson this past weekend. Ronnie said that he's been dealing with bronchitis and he had to go to the hospital. He said he was worried that it was his vocal cords that were damaged, but they were not. Ronnie Dunn just gave an update after all the fans were asking about him since his hospital visit. And you can check that update out now at tasteofcountry.com.
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0: In at number three and kicking off your Taste of Country Nights top three countdown, that was Ella Langley and Morgan Wallen, I Can't Love You Anymore. In at number two on your most requested countdown of the night, this one has already made the countdown. This might be a record for time released to the countdown.
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0: Here she is featuring John Mayer. It's called Phone Key.

0: is your number one most requested song of the night there. Morgan Wallen and Don't We on Taste of Country Nights with Evan Paul. I'm not trying to be funny. I'm being for real. The other day I went to the Home Depot and I bought some dirt and I couldn't help myself. I had to do it. I was listening to this on the way home. It's Buy Dirt on Taste of Country Nights.
1: A few days before he turned 80, he was sitting out back in a rocker. He said, "What you been up to lately?"

0: New country there from country newcomer Alexandra Kay. That one is called Straight for the Heart on Taste of Country Nights. I got Alexandra Kay in the studio. Let's talk touring with Jelly Roll. What was that like?
1: Oh my God. The time of my life. I love him. I love his entire crew. And the cool thing about Jelly is that whenever you see kindness trickle down from the top, and it just kind of disperses throughout the entire camp, like, that's when you can really truly see, like, the person, the boss for who they really are, right? So, like, when I felt the kindness and, like, we felt so at home on that tour, and everybody just made us feel like we were just a part of everything. And it made me look up to Jelly and be like, wow, you know, because it trickles down from the top. And Jelly opened so many doors for me. He would take me out on stage every single night and say, not only are you gonna sing, what were we singing? Should have been a cowboy together. Then he would say, oh, you're gonna go do your own moment and sing, Man, I Feel Like a Woman, and I'm gonna go stand back by the drummer. And he let me have his whole stage and his background singers, and we were dancing, doing choreography. It was like a whole thing. And then after that, he would come out and put his arm around me and be like, this girl is independent, because I was independent when I was on tour.
0: Yeah, I remember this, yeah.
1: And he was like, she is independent, and she deserves a record deal, and she deserves this, and she deserves that. And he changed everything for me, so.
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Zach Brown, newly married. He keeps posting pictures like selfies of him kissing with his wife. Pretty soon, Zach Brown's going to start making love songs like Dan and Shay. Speaking of Dan and Shay, here is their new track. A lot of people are talking about this one. It's called Say So. It's on Taste of Country Nights with Evan Paul.

Shaboozy there with good news on Taste of Country Nights. Nate Smith has lost a total of 75 pounds over the past year. He said he's looking and feeling great. Here's Nate Smith right here with World on Fire on Taste of Country Nights.

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0: get to know you, Everything about you makes me want you, Know what you're doing, baby, don't you?
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0: That was Howdy by Cole Goodwin. How you doing this morning? It's Addison. You are listening to The Weeknd, Overnights, and Taylor Swift's Wedding. I mean, period. That's all we needed to say, right? No, we're going to be talking about who from country music was at Taylor Swift's wedding this past week. Miranda Lambert and her husband, Brendan. I saw Little Big Town, the whole crew of Little Big Town. Mary Morris, Kelsey Ballerini. At first, I was like, whoa, that's a lot of people in country music there. But then you have to start thinking about it. Taylor Swift toured with all these artists. Either they were on her tour or vice versa. And so, I mean, that girl, Teardrops on My Guitar, anyone remember that? She was cooking country before she went pop.
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That was Atlas Hold My Liquor. Okay, fun fact. I recently got to talk to him over on Taste of Country. You can find that full interview. But something that was not during the interview, we got talking about walking and that, you know, if you can walk 10,000 steps a day, that's just really healthy. I know you can't always do that. That's kind of a long way. Y'all, the other day, he walked 30 miles. He said he gets up like at 4 a.m. and he'll just walk. It's a way that he can do that and multitask, you know, text people, work on content, and just live a healthier lifestyle. So after he told me that, you betcha, I thought to myself, gosh, on the days I think I can't get 10,000 steps, I have no excuse.

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He was a millionaire. He left his fortune to some guy he barely knew. His kids were mad as hell.

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So, yep, it is time. It's time for new from George Burge, Luke Bryan. It's Ride, Ride, Ride.

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1: He's a ranch hand in a pinch, man. 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

0: was Mr. Kevin Powers with Shaboozy. Ooh, I love it. It's Move On. Hey, it's Addison. You're listening to The Weeknd Overnights. And Dolly Parton, she has her musical headed to Broadway. It's Dolly, a True Musical. And the opening night is going to take place on the singer's 81st birthday. That will be Tuesday, January 19th. So yeah, come winter in New York City. You're gonna go want to see it. I know I sure am. I saw it in Nashville, and ooh, it was so good. And I cannot wait to see the full adaptation come to Broadway.
1: Don't risk.
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Okay, I'm really excited because, yes, I admit I know the dance to this next song. It's Elle Langley, Be Her. Hey, y'all, it's Addison. 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
1: So here at Nate, we have a lot of old businesses, places that have been around for decades. 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

0: That was Chris Jansen, Fight for Girl. Hey, it's Addison. You're listening to the Weekend Overnights. I hope you're having a good Saturday so far. Garth Brooks just announced Blame It on My Roots retro arena tour. Yep, that man's getting back out on stage 30 years after making history with his 1996 arena tour. Mr. Brooks is running it back with a new tour. Blame It All on My Roots will feature iconic production that made his live shows undeniable. So if you haven't ever seen him live, I personally haven't, and I think this might be the tour to check out.
1: Congress is making...
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1: If you love watching those Palace Playland fireworks in Old Orchard Beach, there's a big change coming. 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

anytime you turn on our station, I am going to deliver fresh new music. So here is the newest from Miss Lainey Wilson. This one comes with a dance. I've yet to learn it, but it does come with a dance. It's Lainey Wilson, John Mayer, Phone.

This is a duo I love when they get together. It's husband and wife, Kane Brown, Caitlin Brown. Thank God. We're headed into back-to-back continuous country.

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Matt Geiger, String By. If you're just now coming on, hey, it's Addison. You're listening to That Third Shift, that overnight shift. It is early. Pour yourself another cup of coffee, because coming up in just a few, I have Elle Langley and Morgan Wallen's duet, I Can't Love You Anymore. Then Stephen Wilson Jr., Gary.

ready for more music? It's Addison. You're listening to The Graveyard Shift. It is early. I'm on coffee number three. Hardee's MacArthur is coming up now with Tim McGraw, Eric Church, and Morgan Wallen.

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0: lobster bakes to lake days, we've got the soundtrack. 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
1: I can't believe it is already 5 a.m. How are we doing? Here comes Co Wetzel, Hurts Like You, up now.

0: Bailey Zimmerman, Chevy Silverado. Hey, it's Addison. You are listening to the Weekend Overnights. Fun fact, did you know that Megan Maroney's stage outfits weigh up to 15 pounds? Yes, you heard me correctly. So how does she train for that? I am so glad you asked. She wears a weighted vest when not only working out, but when she trains. When she trains singing, when she trains doing everything that she's going to do, she wears a weighted vest. So come showtime, put it on, that outfit ain't so bad.
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2: It's Cooper joined by Alyssa from down the hallway. So Alyssa, you wrote an article that I got to ask you about because I'd never heard of these before. What are dot cakes?
3: So it started in New York, and it's basically like a mini cake in a cup, and it's layered with cake and frosting, but it's topped with like all of these little dot sprinkles.
2: And so just like the kind of sprinkles you'd have on an ice cream cone.
3: Basically, but more like dot, like the circular ones.
2: Okay.
3: Like, and I don't know why, but somehow I think it's just like satisfying, like dipping your spoon into it and the texture and then the sprinkles. It just became like this huge TikTok trend.
2: Well, you said they started in New York.
3: Started in New York. There was like lines out the door and you couldn't.
2: All the weird food things started in New York. Remember the cronut?
3: Yeah.
2: The croissant donut?
3: Yeah, and they even had like one time in New York, they had tubes of sushi and you would like eat it
2: I like sushi, but I don't like my sushi in a tube. I don't like the idea of that.
3: I know. Yeah, no, you're right.
2: So there's a place in Maine that now makes these dot cakes.
3: So Clayton's Cafe in Yarmouth just came out with doing the dot cake. So I'm excited to go try it too. And it looks amazing. And I think it's really good that they started it because so many people are obsessed. You can't go to New York any day.
2: Just to get a dot cake.
3: Yeah. So Clayton's is doing it in Yarmouth, and there's going to be a lot of hype about it. It looks so good.
2: Okay. So I'm going to give you money. I want you to drive to Yarmouth and get us a few and bring them back for the office.
3: Perfect. Okay.
2: I'll even pay for your gas.
3: Okay. Let's go.
2: You can read more about the dot cakes right now inside the B98.5 app.
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1: This next song is a deep cut for me personally. It gets me every time. 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
1: Joined by Angelica, one of our salespeople. Now, Angelica, earlier this week we talked to you and you had kind of a conundrum because you're getting ready to go to Bike Week in Laconia. You're really excited, but you were having some concerns about how you were going to fit your outfits, which you said for 4 days you needed how many outfits?
2: That would be eight.
1: You needed eight.
2: Four daytime, four nighttime.
1: Does this guy know what he's got himself into?
2: Pretty much. I pretty much lay everything out there on the table.
1: Okay, so four outfits, or excuse me, eight outfits for 4 days. You were concerned because you were only going to bring the bike, but you have found a solution.
2: Yes, the saga continues. We found a solution.
1: Okay, what is the solution?
2: Okay, so we're going to take his truck and then rent a U-Haul trailer, throw the bike in the back, and now I can pack as many outfits as I want.
1: You can bring literally steamer trunks full of clothes and makeup and all kinds of other craziness. You could bring your entire apartment with you if you needed to.
2: I know. A girl's got to have options. And I mean, it's going to be raining when we come back anyway, so that'd be a real wet ride on the bike.
1: It would be, wouldn't it?
2: Yeah.
1: All right. Well, if I don't talk to you before, then have a safe trip down, a safe trip back, and have fun.
2: Thank you so much.
1: See you next week.
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Mr. C, knowing that he couldn't have the toy till his nuggets were gone. A green traffic light turned straight to red. I

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1: All right, so this morning we're talking about businesses that you'd love to see make a return to Central Maine. 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So this kind of came about because one of my friends, Jason, is opening up his own taxi service called RTG Taxi in the Augusta area. 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
2: You know what we really need in the Augusta area?
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2: We need a buffet. 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We've got a few of those, and they're good. Mm-hmm. We need a regular old buffet, like a Golden Corral or an Old Country buffet.
1: Or like Miller's in Bangor.
2: Yeah, like a Miller's. 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Miller's used to be my favorite place.
1: Yeah, same here. 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I really miss that place. Thanks for checking in, David. How about you? What is a business you would love to see return to Central Maine? Either a specific business or just a type of business. You can send me a message now using the B98.5 app.
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1: All right, this morning we're talking about businesses or events you would love to see return to Central Maine. B98.5, it's the morning buzz, it's Cooper. And I bring this up because one of my friends, Jason, just opened up his own taxi service, which we really don't have a lot of taxis left in the area. I think there's one or two other companies, but that's why he started what he calls RTG Taxi, which stands for Ready to Go. And if you want more details about that, we've got it for you inside the B98.5 app. But it got me thinking, you know, what other businesses or business types or events you would like to see return to Central Maine? And we're pretty open about this. Could be a specific business, or it could just be a type of business. For example, Alyssa says, somewhere with a dance floor. And she makes reference to downstairs at the Silver Street Tavern, what used to be Spirits, the Bob Inn in Cancun. And I mentioned that there are places in the Augusta Hollowell area. And she said, well, we're really looking for somewhere in Waterville. Okay, I get that. I do. What about you, Angela? What would you like to see return to Central Maine?
2: All right, Cooper. We got to go back a ways for this one.
1: Oh, all right. Go for it.
2: I wish they would bring back the whatever race.
1: Is that where people would get together and race down the river in Augusta?
2: Yeah, that's it. Basically, people would just put together boats made out of anything and then race down the Kennebec.
1: That really is awesome.
2: It was the craziest thing you've ever seen. I've got some old pictures of it. I'll send them to you on Facebook.
1: All right, I'd appreciate that. Thank you for checking in, Angela. How about you? What is a business or event you would love to see return to Central Maine? Send me a message now using the B98.5 app.
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1: So it sounds like there may be somebody out there trying to impersonate me, believe it or not. B98.5, it's the Morning Buzz, it's Cooper. So over the weekend, Saturday, Mill Park, 4th of July, I was there for the majority of the day doing some emceeing, spinning some music between the bands, the great bands that we had lined up. And as I was standing there next to my DJ equipment, just kind of hanging out, waiting for something to happen, a woman runs over to me and says, "Oh, it's so great to see you again. I haven't seen you in forever. It's been months." And I said, "Okay, well, I meet a lot of people, and I'll be honest, I am terrible at remembering faces and names. So if you run up to me and you start talking to me and I act like I don't know you, I'm not trying to be a jerk, and I really I'm going to apologize in advance. It just happens all the time. I am absolutely awful at remembering faces and names. So just keep that in mind." So when this woman comes up to me and starts talking to me, I just kind of engage with her in conversation because I'm thinking, I know who she is. She clearly knows who I am. And eventually it's going to dawn on me who she is. And I'm just going to kind of roll with it. Well, she starts talking about how the last time she saw me was at this event at the Augusta Civic Center, and she's talking about how she was trying to help me fix my helmet. My helmet? Thinking, did I go to like a cosplay event, like a Comic Con, and not realize it? Completely forget that I went? Because I'm like, why would I be wearing a helmet? What is going on here? So she continues her story, and I'm just, you know, nodding, and because she was a very nice woman. And eventually, what I learned was it was not a cosplay event. Apparently, the person she thought I was at a motorcycle event, some sort of a motorcycle or motorsports event. And apparently, it was a motorcycle helmet that she was trying to fix or help me fix. Well, not me, the person who said they were me. And I said, "Well, what makes you think it was me?" And she says, "Well, the guy said I'm Cooper Fox and I work for X, Y, and Z." So I said, "Well, that wasn't me. That was definitely not me. I would have remembered that." I said, "I don't even ride a motorcycle. You know, I said, I am not cool enough to ride a motorcycle." So she said, "Oh, you know," she apologized. And I'm like, "Don't apologize. You know, obviously, whoever it was said they were me for some reason. And whoever she was talking to must look at least somewhat like me because, you know, otherwise she would have been like, that's definitely not him." So I don't know what the deal was. But my biggest question about this whole thing is, why would anybody in their right mind ever want to impersonate me?
0: It's the best of the Morning Buzz. We're just a few minutes away from more new country on B98.5.
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13: 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The Hearts are in fine form right now as they come off back-to-back victories, which includes a massive late win on the road down in Florida against FC Naples. Here's Coach Bobby talking about that win and the confidence his team has right now.
14: Yeah, it was great. I thought the players did really well. You know, I don't know if a month ago we'd have been able to answer the bell with the two goals, you know, that pegged us back. But the guys, you know, they found a little bit of confidence and a little bit of self-belief. And, yeah, kept going and got the result. Feels like we're in a good place, and now we just got to make sure we do all the right things to stay in that sweet spot, you know, not try and do too much and not get complacent and just keep pushing.

0: and doing the right things, and hopefully we'll stay there for a little while, get a little run going.
1: The coach is also impressed about how deep the league is this year.
0: It's amazing how tight the league is and how competitive it is, and it's a credit to, you know, all the teams, especially the new ones. You know, just keep finding talent. You know, there's players everywhere, so, you know, there's no real weeks off in this league for sure.
1: Hearts will step out of league play to take on the New York Cosmos in a cup game this weekend. Here's Coach Bobby talking about the success they've already had against the Cosmos this year.
0: First game of the year, you know, we were there and we had the traveling fans, and I think it was sort of first game welcome to the league for them. And then I think, you know, when they came up here, we jumped on them early and got their heads down. So we want to do the same. Even though advancing in the cup right now is going to be a tough challenge, I think we want to keep momentum going. We want to keep winning. And so that's the most important thing, is we just keep this little bit of a run we're on going.
1: So we grab our Oakers chocolate milk and toast to them for a big win this weekend. Heart to Heart with Bobby Murphy, brought to you by Oakers Dairy. Kindness, goodness, Maineness.
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1: All right, let's talk about secret menus at our favorite restaurants. B98.5, it's the morning buzz. It's Cooper. Over the years, we've heard occasionally about these secret menus at some national chains. And when we say that, we don't mean a menu that you have to, like, give the password and knock three times to get. It's not like a speakeasy. It's basically the way you order certain items with additions or subtractions that turns them into something else. And recently, Parade Magazine put out their list of secret menu items from McDonald's. Now, in most cases, these are breakfast items. Like, for example, the McCrepe. The McCrepes are basically McDonald's hotcakes. And then you order a fruit and yogurt parfait. You take your hotcakes, you cover them in the fruit and yogurt mixture from the parfait, and then you roll them up, and it basically makes them kind of like crepes, kind of. The Snickers iced coffee. All you have to do to get one of those is ask for a large McCafe iced hazelnut coffee, and then you customize it with one pump of chocolate syrup and two pumps of caramel syrup, and then you ask for a drizzle of caramel on top, and it's supposed to taste like a Snickers bar. So I want to know, have you ever found any of these secret menu items at McDonald's or another fast food restaurant? Dylan sent a message inside the B98.5 app, and he brought up something he calls the, I believe it's called the Air, Land, and Sea. Yeah, the Land, Air, and Sea is when you put a fish fillet, a McChicken, and a McDouble together, and you basically get all the proteins of the air, the land, and the sea. That actually sounds kind of good. I would give that a try once. Probably just once. Now, Sydney, what do you got?
2: So when I worked at McDonald's back in high school, we used to make some customers apple pie a la mode.
1: Okay, so how do you order one of those?
2: Okay, so what you do is you ask for an apple pie mm-hmm. and a caramel sundae, but you tell them you want both on one of those big breakfast platters.
1: Oh.
2: So you end up with a pie, a glob of ice cream, and then the caramel sauce all on top of it.
1: That sounds really good. And I think that I may have to have one of those for lunch today. Thanks for checking in, Sydney. How about you? Do you have any secret menu combinations that you order when you go to your favorite restaurants? I'd love to hear from you. Send me a message using the B98.5 app.
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3: This is your Q97.9 Heart to Heart with Coach Bobby Murphy, presented by Oakers Dairy, the drink of choice for Maine soccer. The Hearts are in fine form right now as they come off back-to-back victories, which includes a massive late win on the road down in Florida against FC Naples. Here's Coach Bobby talking about that win and the confidence his team has right now.
4: Yeah, it was great. I thought the players did really well. You know, I don't know if a month ago we'd have been able to answer the bell with the two goals, you know, that pegged us back. But the guys, you know, they found a little bit of confidence and a little bit of self-belief. And, yeah, kept going and got the result. Feels like we're in a good place, and now we just got to make sure we do all the right things to stay in that sweet spot, you know, not try and do too much and not get complacent and just keep pushing and doing the right things. And hopefully we'll stay there for a little while, get a little run going.
3: The coach is also impressed about how deep the league is this year.
4: It's amazing how tight the league is and how competitive it is, and it's a credit to, you know, all the teams, especially the new ones, you know, just keep finding talent. You know, there's players everywhere, so, you know, there's no real weeks off in this league for sure.
3: Hearts will step out of league play to take on the New York Cosmos in a cup game this weekend. Here's Coach Bobby talking about the success they've already had against the Cosmos this year.
4: First game of the year, you know, we were there and we had the traveling fans, and I think it was sort of first game welcome to the league for them. And then I think, you know, when they came up here, we jumped on them early and got their heads down. So we want to do the same. I'm, you know, even though advancing in the cup right now is going to be a tough challenge, I think we want to keep momentum going. We want to keep winning. And so that's the most important thing, is we just keep this little bit of a run we're on going.
3: So we grab our Oakers chocolate milk and toast to them for a big win this weekend. Heart to Heart with Bobby Murphy, brought to you by Oakers Dairy. Kindness, goodness, Maineness.
5: For more than 100 years, Oakhurst Dairy has been proud to call Maine home, showing up for our neighbors, our communities, and the moments that matter most. That's why this year, we're excited to partner with Hearts of Pine. For every goal scored this season, Oakhurst will make a donation to the Hearts of Pine Foundation, turning goals on the field into good right here at home. Because when Maine teams win, we all do. Oakhurst, kindness, goodness, Maineness.

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1: Recently, we published an article to our app explaining that after the 4th of July celebration at Old Orchard Beach, with, if you're not familiar with it, is absolutely insane, a crew of volunteers went around to clean up the beach, and they were quickly able to pick up more than 80 pounds of trash, which doesn't seem like a whole lot until you think about, you know, what little trash weighs, whether it's cigarette butts or candy wrappers or, you know, cans and bottles and things like that. That's a lot of trash. So it got me thinking, what's your biggest pet peeve when it comes to going to the beach? 623-9898 or send a message using the B98.5 app. Stacy says, smoking cigarettes around kids and kicking and throwing sand. Laura Nicole says clouds of cigarette smoke. Yeah, I can see that as being a big pain. Even though you're technically not supposed to smoke on the beach, people still do it. Misty in Waterville, what do you say?
2: Those people who get really day drunk drive me crazy.
1: Well, not that I want to be the fun sponge, but, you know, you're technically not supposed to do that.
2: Yeah, I know they're not supposed to drink on the beach, but people do, and I'm okay with them having a couple.

0: drinks or going to one of the bars and then kind of wandering back to their spot with a little buzz on. But when people get to the point where they're just stupid drunk, it really makes me mad. Especially when I have my kids with me.
1: Yeah. I'll be honest. Back when I used to go to the beach on a regular basis, that was usually the group of people I was hanging out with. The ones, I wasn't the one doing it, but there was always at least a couple in my group who got, like, as you put it, stupid drunk. Thanks for checking in, Misty. What do you say? Love to hear from you. Send me a message using the B98.5 app.
2: It's the best of the morning buzz. 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
14: This is your Q97.9 Heart to Heart with Coach Bobby Murphy, presented by Oakers Dairy, the drink of choice for Maine soccer. The Hearts are in fine form right now as they come off back-to-back victories, which includes a massive late win on the road down in Florida against FC Naples. Here's Coach Bobby talking about that win and the confidence his team has right now.
15: Yeah, it was great. I thought the players did really well. You know, I don't know if a month ago we'd have been able to answer the bell with the two goals, you know, that pegged us back. But the guys, you know, they found a little bit of confidence and a little bit of self-belief. And, yeah, kept going and got the result. Feels like we're in a good place, and now we just got to make sure we do all the right things to stay in that sweet spot, you know, not try and do too much and not get complacent and just keep pushing and doing the right things. And hopefully we'll stay there for a little while, get a little run going.
14: The coach is also impressed about how deep the league is this year.
15: It's amazing how tight the league is and how competitive it is. And it's a credit to, you know, all the teams, especially the new ones, you know, just keep finding talent, you know. know, there's players everywhere. So, you know, there's no real weeks off in this league for sure.
14: Hearts will step out of league play to take on the New York Cosmos in a cup game this weekend. Here's Coach Bobby talking about the success they've already had against the Cosmos this year.
15: First game of the year, you know, we were there and we had the traveling fans, and I think it was sort of first game welcome to the league for them. And then I think, you know, when they came up here, we jumped on them early and got their heads down. So we want to do the same. I'm, you know, even though advancing in the cup right now is going to be a tough challenge, I think we want to keep momentum going. We want to keep winning. And so that's the most important thing, is we just keep this little bit of a run we're on going.
14: So we grab our Oakers chocolate milk and toast to them for a big win this weekend. 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
1: All right, this morning we're talking about your biggest pet peeves when you go to the beach. B98.5, it's the morning buzz. It's Cooper. Thank you for starting your day with us. I bring this up because recently we posted an article to our app explaining that after the 4th of July fireworks were done at Old Orchard Beach, a group of volunteers went in and cleaned up the trash that was left behind. And in a very short amount of time, they gathered over 80 pounds of trash, which doesn't seem much until you think about the fact that trash doesn't weigh a whole lot. You know, whether it's cigarette butts or candy wrappers or, you know, plastic lunch bags or whatever, that stuff doesn't weigh that much. So to grab 80 pounds of it on a beach is just, it's wild. And that's one of my biggest pet peeves, is people that don't get rid of their trash, that just toss things out when they leave a place. So I want to hear about yours. 623-9898, or message us using the B98.5 app. Cammy in Gardner, how about you?
2: I can't stand it when people get really romantic at the beach.
1: So you're not a big fan of the PDA?
2: Oh, no. This was way more than just kissing or hand-holding. This was, a few years ago, my husband and I took our daughters to the beach. Mm-hmm. I'm not going to say which one,
1: okay,
2: but it was a really busy beach, and there was a couple about 20 feet from us that were doing everything.
1: Oh,
2: everything. I don't know if they were drunk or just didn't care, but they were doing everything. And my husband wanted to go over and start yelling at them to get him to stop because our kids were there.
1: Yeah.
2: But I just said, no, don't. No, it's time for us to go anyway. We're just going to leave.
1: Probably a much better choice than trying to start a fight with somebody who was in the middle of something. But nobody else around them said anything?
2: You know, pretty much everybody else around them just ignored them.
1: That's absolutely wild. Thank you for checking in, Cammy. How about you? What's your story? Love to hear from you. What's your biggest pet peeve when you go to the beach? Send a message using the B98.5 app.
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1: B98.5, it's the Morning Buzz. It's Cooper joined by Angelica, one of our amazing salespeople here at the station. Now, Angelica, a couple of days ago, a bunch of us, including you and myself, had a chance to hang out together at a concert. And I noticed something, and I don't know why I've never noticed this before, because I've hung out with people in the past, but I noticed there's a huge difference between the interactions of the ladies and the guys. Like, for example, I could never picture guys doing this, but you met a person there, met a woman there, and you guys instantly became like fast friends. And I look over 20 minutes after you met and you're like playing with each other's phones and taking pictures of each other. And I'm just like, I could never imagine guys doing that.
2: Well, honestly, when a girl meets another girl and they're both girls, it's kind of like just a match made in heaven. Like earlier, I just popped into the bathroom and I was just powdering my nose, a little shiny, a little warm summer day. And one of the girls walked past me, just a random girl I've never even met before. And she goes, "Wow, you smell so good." And I'm like, she goes, "What perfume is that?" I'm like, "Oh, it's this." She goes, "Can I spray some?" I'm like, "Oh yeah." And I'm like, "Oh, you're a little shiny. You want a little powder on your nose and your forehead, maybe your little T-zone action." She goes, "Oh yeah, that'd be great." And so, yeah, I don't know. It happens all the time. No, girls, especially concerts, restaurants.
1: Okay.
2: It happens all the time. I don't know if it's just a me thing, but I mean, if a girl recognizes a girl's girl and yeah, fast friends, immediately Snapchat friends. Yeah, that random girl in the bathroom. Yeah.
1: Are you friends with her? Are you guys going to hang out this weekend?
2: Yeah, we got each other.
1: it was like, okay, so you're taking pictures of this girl. You're taking videos. You guys are Snapchat friends.
2: Yeah.
1: And then it happened again.
2: Yeah.
1: I don't know if you remember it happening again, but it happened again as we were on our way back to where we parked. There was a van, and the van had a camouflage print on it.
2: Yeah.
1: And this woman just like slams on the brakes and she's like, "I love your romper."
2: She goes, "I love your dress or my romper or whatever." And I'm like, "Oh, thanks. It's got pockets." And then I was telling her about where I got it. I'm like, "Is she in?"
1: You didn't just tell her. You like walked away from me and you spent like 5 minutes talking to this woman about your romper or whatever the heck it was.
2: Yeah.
1: Your clothes.
2: And I was like, "What's your name?" And she told me. And then she had her girl from the passenger side seat. And I'm like, "What's your name?" I'm like, "I'm Angelica." And she's like, "Oh, so nice to meet you." I'm like, "Drive home safe."
1: And you made Snapchat friends with them too. And you guys are going to go out for drinks later.
2: Yeah.
1: I could just never imagine guys doing that. Like, I met a bunch of dudes because it was like friends and more friends and coworkers. Right. And
2: No
1: selfies taken. We did not exchange Snapchat information.
0: No. It's the best of the Morning Buzz. 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
1: There's no doubt about it. AI-generated content, especially when it comes to pictures and videos, is everywhere. And it's becoming more and more difficult to tell the difference between real stuff and AI-generated stuff. Obviously, there are some cases, if the photo is just too wild to believe, you know, if it's like an eagle riding on the back of a turtle that's riding on the back of a grizzly bear, there's a pretty darn good chance that's AI generated. But a recent survey found that 40 to 50% of us can't tell the difference between AI stuff and real stuff. And since most people go to look at photos and videos of places they want to visit before they book a trip, Tennessee has stepped up to combat AI generated content. I love the idea of this. They're calling it the It's Real campaign. And basically what they do before they post a picture, either on social media or on one of the tourism websites for Tennessee, they put a little stamp on it that says Tennessee, yeah, it's real. So you know that it's an actual verified real image. And on top of that, they also embed metadata into the photo so that if you look, you know, look deeper in the photo, if you know how to do that, you'll know, okay, that's a real photo and this is where it was taken. These, you know, these pictures of like two bears in the woods hanging out, that's an actual photo. It's not something that somebody made up. I love the idea of this, and I have a feeling that as we see AI-generated images become more and more prevalent and better, we're going to see things like this happen more often. But yeah, Tennessee has launched their Tennessee, Yeah, It's Real campaign.
0: It's the best of the morning buzz. We're just a few minutes away from more new country on B98.5.
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Happy Saturday. I'm Tara Holly with your road trip and tackling that never-ending to-do list. Or maybe you've just claimed the best spot on the couch and you're not going anywhere. Glad to be coming along. Here's Jason Aldean and Carrie Underwood.

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1: So what's still on your summer to-do list? Hi, I'm Tara Holly. Just heard from Megan Maroney and Beautiful Things. I don't know. I mean, have we settled into that kind of sweet spot of summer? You know, the newness, the novelty of it hasn't worn off yet. We just celebrated July 4th last weekend, but maybe we've reached the moment where you're like, okay, those things I wanted to get done this summer, we better kick it on up into high gear. So what is still left on your summer must-do list? Maybe a road trip. Maybe it's learning to, you know, paddleboard if you're into that kind of thing. Maybe you're just like, I just want to spend more time with the people that I love. Maybe things have slowed down for you a little bit. Not for all of us, but whatever is still on your summer to-do list, I would love to hear from you. So shoot me a note inside the app and hang on for Morgan Wallen, Corey Kent. They are on the way.
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0: 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All right, I'll be right back. You just kick back and relax. We got Corey Kent featuring Coe Wetzel, Rocky Mountain Low. 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

Well, you joined us at an excellent time. At Tara with you. We got a whole bunch of music coming up. Oh, just back-to-back, Billy Currington, Riley Green, standby. And now, it's George Burge with Luke Bryan. Ride, ride, ride. B90.

0: Happy Saturday. I'm Tara Holly. It is an honor to be with you today. Well, hello. Who is this?
1: Hey, this is Kim. How are you?
0: Hello, Kim. Thanks for the call. I'm doing pretty good. Better now? It's great hearing from you. Want to hear from you next. Send me a note inside the app. Jason Aldean.

day, Potts Farm was a place to go. 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
1: So allegedly, scientists say that just spending 20 minutes outside can lower our stress levels. Hi, Tara with you. Just heard from Thomas Rhett. 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

0: you're moving around a little bit, you know, that would only make it better. 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See how your neighbors look at you. 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You know, that counts apparently. 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Anyway, anything on your mind about that or anything else, shoot us a note inside the app. And hang on for some Post Malone. Hardy on the way, too.
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0: Keep those voice messages and notes coming inside the app. We love hearing where you're listening from today. Thanks for letting us be a part of your weekend. Let's do some Hardy along with Tim McGraw, Eric Church, and Morgan Wallen. MacArthur, B98.5.
1: My name's John MacArthur, and I work this dirt.

Okay, fun question for you, because I secretly want us to go get ice cream. 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I know what mine is. Okay, let me know in the app. Ella and Morgan, B90.

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1: So here at Maine, we have a lot of old businesses, places that have been around for decades. 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They've got a playground for the kids and mini golf, too. 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

0: Hey there, Tara here. You know what you need?
1: Yeah, that's what you need. You need Tim McGraw from circa, I don't remember the specific year. I'll look it up. Or you can. Anyway, it's just a good one. And we got Tucker Wetmore, John Party soon to follow. You're in the right place.
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1: You know what? We spend so much time waiting for those big moments, don't we? Hi, I'm Tara Holly. Just heard from Kenny Chesney and Carry On. Maybe we're waiting on a promotion, the big once-in-a-lifetime vacation, the perfect timing, the perfect relationship. I get it. And those things are amazing to celebrate. But I got to tell you what, and maybe this gets more true the older you get, some of the best memories, they kind of sneak in through the side door, you know? A random conversation you weren't expecting to have, which deepens a friendship. Or, you know, that sunset you decided to sit and watch rather than just drive past again. Or maybe a song that catches you completely off guard because it is speaking directly to some situation in your life. That always feels kind of magic, doesn't it? So today, I just want to encourage you to notice those little moments because they can be some of the ones that we remember forever. When's the last time you had a moment like that? Something that just surprisingly took your breath away. Hit me with it inside the app.
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0: we are talking about those moments that might seem ordinary, you know, compared to the big grand moments in life. But in that moment, you realize, hey, you know what? This is pretty special. All right, Lana, thank you for the call. What would one of those be for you?
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0: Spending time with your kiddos. 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

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And boy, let me tell you, she was the prettiest thing I'd ever seen in a pair of boots. 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And that's when I realized that she was every cowboy's dream come true.

0: Luke Bryan is gearing up for what he has said is going to be a ginormous celebration for his upcoming 50th birthday, July 17th. However, he mentioned that Blake Shelton's not invited. Of course, jokingly. He said he even sent him a save the date without sending the actual date, you know, just to prank him. Here's country, and she knows it.
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1: If you love watching those Palace Playland fireworks in Old Orchard Beach, there's a big change coming. Yeah, the normal Thursday night fireworks for years have been at 9:45. Well, they are now going to happen a little bit earlier at 9 o'clock throughout the rest of this season. 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
1: Hey, Tara here. Here we go. We got a whole bunch of music on the way back to back. Blake Shelton. Some Old Dominion to look forward to as well. Right now, it's Phone Keys Wallet featuring John Mayer, Lainey Wilson. B98.5.

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0: Well, good afternoon. I'm Tara Holly. Well, who's this?
1: My name is Dennis.
0: Well, hey, Dennis. Thanks for taking us along today, my friend.
1: I'll miss you all day long.
0: Well, we appreciate you so much. Hang on for some Tyler Hubbard. Jelly Roll on the way. And now Ella Langley's Juice in Texas. B98.5.

0: B98.5. Did you see how good some of our favorite country stars looked when they were walking into Taylor Swift and Travis Kelce's wedding? I guess they've been married for almost a week now. Hi, Sarah Holly. Just heard from Taylor Swift. I knew it. I knew you. Madison Square Garden. Whoa, what a venue. And what a star-studded guest list. I mean, Miranda Lambert, Kelce Ballerini, Maren Morris, among many, many others. Now, in case you hadn't heard, any wedding guests were required to sign an NDA, a non-disclosure agreement, and to surrender their phones. So the event's photo is pretty highly coveted. Now, we do know that Miranda Lambert was wearing a gorgeous black lace gown, Kelce Ballerini, and this stunning, it was just stunning, this green gold dress. Maren Morris went for like a classic chic black gown with cutout details. Anyway, all of the photos that we have received, at least so far, you can check out inside the app. We got Thomas Rhett and Luke Combs to look forward to. Keep it right here.
1: B98.5, it's Cooper from the Morning Buzz hanging out at Tractor Supply in Lewiston. So let's face it, everything these days is super, incredibly, insanely expensive. So I know that if you maybe ate really, really well back in the day, and when I say back in the day, I mean like, you know, 3 or 4 years ago, now because gas is more expensive, electricity is more expensive, you're paying more for all your utilities. Maybe in some cases, if your property's been reevaluated, you're paying more in taxes. So because of that, you've had to kind of backpedal on what you were buying, especially when it comes to meat, especially when it comes to steak. Now, you still love your steak, but you're not getting it as much as you used to because everything costs so much. Well, that's where the team from Homestead Steaks come in. They have this amazing deal going on right now. You can swing into the Tractor Supply in Lewiston. Just look for the SUV and the big truck selling steaks. And then you can buy a case of 20 ribeye steaks for only $40. 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You can't beat that deal. It's going on now at Tractor Supply in Lewiston. And if you're headed south, you're going further south, they've also got a location by DXL Big and Tall in South Portland. I'm Cooper Fox for B98.5.
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Well, Lainey Wilson, Tim McGraw, Faith Hill, Jelly Roll, and others, Riley Green, have been doing a little acting, but this guy here says that's not in the cards for him, at least not right now. It's Luke Combs, B90.

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1: I don't know. 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
0: Well, think about it. 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
1: 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And you're saying to yourself, Cooper, why are you in Lewiston? What are you doing? What are you hanging out at the Tractor Supply for? Well, even though I have been, you know, looking at all the cool stuff they have inside the Tractor Supply, the real reason I am here is to sell you steaks. 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You cannot beat that deal. That's $2 a steak. And I know that with the cost of everything going up, between gas and utilities and streaming services and activities for the kids, and if your property's been reevaluated, maybe you're even paying more in taxes these days. Well, this is where the Homestead Steaks crew come in, because they'll help you stock that freezer for the winter. Or, you know, you could even start cooking these bad boys up like tonight on the grill. It's a great night for grilling. It's going to be a great night for grilling. So what are you waiting for? Get over here to the Tractor Supply in Lewiston to check out this incredible deal. 20 ribeye steaks for only 40 bucks. Just look for the SUB. B98.5.
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1: Hi, I'm Tara Holly. Well, wherever this Saturday afternoon finds you, thanks for making us a part of it. And we've got the soundtrack covered. Let's keep it rolling with another long set of the country music that we love with Jordan Davis, Jason Aldean on the way. Right now, John Morgan, Kid Myself. We were young.

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1: I love a first cast when the water's glass and the line's

raise your glass to the weekend. Yes, we are going to squeeze every last drop out of your Saturday afternoon. So go ahead and turn it off. We got a lineup you are going to love with Corey Kent, with Coe Wetzel, on the way, the Zac Brown Band, too. And now Justin Moore. Glad you're here. B98.5.

0: Good afternoon, Tara Holly. Thanks for the call, Carmen. What have you been busy doing today?
1: Keeping up with the maintenance outside.
0: Keeping up with the maintenance outside. Isn't that one of the funnest parts of summer? Wait, is it? I don't know. Which reminds me, I probably ought to go home and water all those plants I spent all that money on. Anyway, what are you up to? Reach out. Love hearing from you inside the app. Hey, it's Zach Brown Band featuring Jimmy Buffett.

0: B98.5.
1: Is it just me, or have the promos for like AI companions on social media really ramped up lately? Hey, it's Tara. Just heard from Bailey Zimmerman. Yeah, I mean, I've seen them, but I feel like over the course of the last month, maybe, I've been seeing a whole lot more of them. I'm not talking about ChatGPT and Claude and all that. I mean the ones where, you know, there's like a cute avatar, or they're like, it's like someone who's attractive in some way, and they're like, hey, how was your day? And it's supposed to be like your personal AI avatar friend. Have you tried any of those yet? And I even just want to know if you would be comfortable doing that, okay? Because I can see how that would be kind of fun. You know, I've done that a little bit with like a little finch character. Have you seen that? Where you can talk to it and take care of it. It's like a little woodland creature. Anyway, but as far as like a humanoid kind of avatar, I'm just curious about your experience, or if you'd even feel comfortable doing that. With all of those things, don't ever give out your financial info. Don't want to get too personal. Chime in, because this is the world we're living in. Let me know inside the app.
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0: Welcome. I'm Tara Holly, and thank you for spending a piece of your weekend with me. We got Zach John King here for you. 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

Tara headed out. I hope that before your Saturday's over, something makes you laugh so hard you can hardly take it. That's what makes for a great Saturday, in my opinion. All right, hang on for Old Dominion. Max McNown on the way, and now Keith Urban. Much love. Bye.

Just after 3 o'clock, happy Saturday afternoon. I'm Clay Moden. Great country music this hour. Ella Langley, Luke Combs, Luke Bryan, and right now, Kenny Chesney. Here's Get Along. B98.5.

98.5. Hey, it's Clay Moten back this afternoon. On behalf of everyone here, thank you to the Waterville Police Department for all you do to serve and protect. 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

When you think country music, did you ever think Sweden would be a massive place for country music? But it is. In fact, Luke Combs set a record. Over 60,000 people showed up to see him last weekend in Sweden. Here he is with Sleepless in a Hotel Room. B98.5.

98.5. That's new country from George Burge and Luke Bryan. Ride, ride, ride. Good afternoon. I'm Clay Moden. We are smack dab in the middle of summer, smack dab in the middle of July. But I had to share this. Earlier today, I was out shopping, and I saw Halloween decorations.

0: in the store already. Not kidding. We are like way ahead of everything these days, but it's only July, what is it, July 11th, something like that, and we are way ahead, man. I saw Halloween decorations in the store already. Too soon for me, but I get it. The store's got to get ahead and try to get that money when they can. Hang on for Morgan Wallen. His new hit is called Don't We, and a song that a lot of you are calling in for, writing in about, because you love the title, and I have to really focus on it when I say it. Riley Green's Think As You Drunk is coming up.
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I was on the phone with Michelle earlier today, and she said, hey, can you play the new Riley Green? It's Drunk Think Something. And I honestly had to look at the title just to get it right. Think As You Drunk, featuring an appearance from Toby Keith. Here's Riley Green. B98.

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NASCAR back on the track this weekend in Atlanta. 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

Just after 4 o'clock with Clay Moden was talking about NASCAR in Georgia this weekend. Was thinking about how many big stars come from Georgia, including this guy. Here's Jason Aldean and Don't Tell on Me. B98.5.

B98.5. Good afternoon. It's Clay Moden with a big shout out to my friends at Central Maine Ford. Thanks for listening on the job to B98.5.

0: Independence Day weekend might be gone, but the summer rolls on. And what is America's favorite food to put on a grill this summer? Might be surprised by that. I've got the answer coming up in 7 minutes. Here's Morgan Wallen. B98.5.
1: Rumors going all over town. Can't keep my name out the mouth these days. Yeah, they say.

0: B98.5. Kane Brown, it's Woman. Good afternoon. It's Clay Moden. Great to be with you this afternoon. What is the number one choice of Americans when it comes to grilling? What's the biggest food we put on the grill? Top choice is not hot dogs. I would have said that too. It's burgers. It goes burgers, chicken breast, and ribeye steak. Man, I can tell you right now, I'd love a good steak this afternoon. I absolutely love to grill. I have mine medium rare. My wife, man, when it comes to grilling steak, she's like, can you let that thing sit on there for a while? I said, it's done. You just flip it over a couple times, boom, good to go. But number one on the grill, burgers. Are you grilling this afternoon? Great weekend for that. Hang on for Luke Combs, his new hit, and a brand new song from Jelly Roll.
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13: August was born 3 pounds, 9.8 ounces. When I first saw him, it was a whole range of emotions. There's stuff I still want to do. Being a young dad, it's not giving up. It's shifting. I look through his eyes. I can envision a whole future with him already. To throw the first football to him, give him ice cream for the first time. My life is now devoted to his

Have you seen Nate Smith recently? That guy lost more than 70 pounds. We have pictures at tasteofcountry.com. Congratulations to Nate Smith. Sounds like he's feeling great, too. Here's Luke Combs' new one. It's called Be By You. B98.5. Kind of like

Miranda was posting videos of their time in New York City for Taylor Swift's wedding. It looked like they had a great time. The video's up on our website this weekend. Here's brand new country from Jelly Roll. It's called Hands Up. B98.5.

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1: So here at Maine, we have a lot of old businesses, places that have been around for decades. 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

98.5. So did you go to a 7-Eleven today to find the great deals that they've got going on? Today is 7-Eleven Day, after all. It's Clay Moden with an all-time classic from Tim McGraw. Here's Live Like You Were Dying.

been a week since Independence Day, but somehow I'm still finding like leftover, like spent bottle rockets in our bushes and around the property. What a great time last weekend. I'm Clay Moden. Great to be with you. Here's Luke Combs and Eric Church. B98.5.

Are you cleaning around the house this weekend? Maybe throwing some stuff out of the refrigerator? There's big news about labels on food and how it can help you not waste food. More on that coming up in 6 minutes. B98.5.

0: 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Latest from Lainey Wilson with John Mayer. Phone, keys, wallet. Good afternoon. It's Clay Moden. One thing that stresses me out as a dad is when my kids throw away food that's like not fully eaten, or they eat a part of something and toss the rest of it. I really hate to waste food. Also, when it comes to stuff that's in the fridge, how long do you keep it? California might have a new idea. Now, California always coming up with some crazy laws, but this one might be useful. They're changing the way they label their food. So instead of a sell-by date, they're going to use a use-by for safety date. So that way you're not throwing out food that actually could still be good. That happens all the time. You look at it and you check the date, and even though the date might be expired, the food could be still good. It's going to be interesting to see what happens with that in other states. But man, that's one thing I have to say as a father really stresses me out. Like, why are we wasting so much stuff? Or opening a soda can and just leaving the rest of it lay around, not fully drinking it. That is also stressful. Anyway, Zach Top is coming up. South of Sanity. These are just things that happen inside my house some weekends that freak me out. Also, Corey Kent and Co. Wetzel. That big hit called Rocky Mountain Low is coming up.
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It'll be interesting to see what happens in 2027 with Florida Georgia Line. New music, maybe a big world tour coming up. It's Clay with what a great song for rodeo season here from Zach Top, South of Sanity, B98.5.

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It's Taylor Swift's new hit, I Knew It, I Knew You. 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

Well, voting has started already for the CMA show, the Country Music Awards, which doesn't come up till November, but they've already started the voting process. And here's a guy that's always a part of it, Chris Stapleton. You should probably leave. B98.5. I know.

0: What would your dream job include? Would it be a big salary, some time off? We'll tell you what most Americans say would be the number one choice when it comes to their dream job and the benefits. Coming up in 6 minutes, here's Riley Green. B98.5.
1: If you showed up, I wouldn't let you in.

0: B98.5. That's John Morgan, Kid Myself. I'm Clay Moden. Great to be with you this weekend. What is your dream job? And what does that mean for you? Does it mean higher pay, better health insurance, places to travel? According to most Americans, when it comes to their dream job, the number one thing they want are or is flexible working hours. We are so busy. I know for us, I'll just say myself, we've got four kids. We're on the go with baseball, lacrosse, soccer. There's always something going on. But number one, for people with their dream job, flexible working hours. Do you have that one? Are you working this weekend alongside of us? If so, I've got some great country music, the soundtrack to your weekend on the job with Ella Langley and Morgan Wallen coming up. And everybody's still talking about it. MacArthur, that's just ahead.
1: When it comes to keeping...
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You get a massive hit like this one. What a great duet. Here's Ella Langley and Morgan Wallen. I Can't Love You Anymore. B98.5.

was talking about the Country Music Awards coming up this fall. Can't wait to see the collaborations they put together for that show. See how well this song does. But Tim McGraw is going to be headed to the Country Music Hall of Fame coming up this October. Here he is with Eric Church, Hardy, and Morgan Wallen with MacArthur. B98.5.

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1: If you love watching those Palace Playland fireworks in Old Orchard Beach, there's a big change coming. Yeah, the normal Thursday night fireworks for years have been at 9:45. 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

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My name is Clay Moden. 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

Well, Jordan Davis was on hand to honor his pal Thomas Rhett as he received a star on the Music City Walk of Fame this past week. Of course, that's a double down of Jordan Davis would turn this truck around and take it from me. You know, sometimes one song from your favorite artist just isn't enough, so we bring you two.

0: It's safe to say he's had a huge impact on country music as a whole, and he's been spreading that country music gospel all across the globe. So yeah, he's got a star on the Music City Walk of Fame, which essentially is Nashville's version of the Hollywood Walk of Fame, but this is so much better because it's country music. They have the Music City Music Mile that you can see in Nashville. If you ever go, it's worth taking a walk and seeing all these stars. But Thomas was there. Jordan honored him with a little speech, and Thomas brought his entire family. His wife, Lauren, and all five of their children were there.
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can we pump the brakes just a little bit when it comes to Halloween? Like, I know all those Halloween stores are going to start opening next month, but I also saw an ad that Disneyland is going to be doing their Halloween theme beginning August 22nd. That just feels a little close.

Well, recently, Maddox Batson was on Taste of Country Nights talking about the advice that he's gotten musically from Post Malone, or career-wise. Basically, Post Malone told him, you can't trust everybody.

It's Taste of Country Weekend. Mr. Luke Bryan enjoying the last few days in his 40s. You know, he turns 50 on July 17th. He's on now. It's Country and She Knows It on Taste of Country Weekend.

0: It's Taste of Country Weekend, Luke Bryan with Country and She Knows It. We've got that in our song Spotlight for you. And right now, Billy Dukes is here to tell us what's now trending on our Taste of Country app.
1: Country stars on TV, Ashley Cook was on Marshalls during season one, and she says she got to take home the stage look that she wore during her episode. Apparently, they're pretty particular about what they let people get away with, probably because they heard stars like Lainey Wilson, Luke Grimes, and more telling us about all the stuff they stole. Big country music tour news this week. Garth Brooks announces the Blame It All on My Roots tour for an August kickoff in Indianapolis. It's gonna look a little different.
2: How long's it been, old girl? 30 years.
1: That's from a social media video in which Garth reveals he's bringing back that old drum shell that he brought on the road with him in the 90s. That's who old girl is. Right now, Indy is the only stop, but if you recall, Garth likes to announce new cities one at a time, and he often plays 2, 3, or even 11 shows per city. Finally, some sad news for John Pardee as he and his wife Summer are getting a divorce. They married in 2019 after 2 years of dating, and they have 2 little girls. She actually filed on May 12th, but the news didn't break until the 4th of July weekend. John says he's taking a social media break, and we'll see you on the road soon.
0: That's tough. 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